0: I'm Jenna Fisher.
1: 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And we're the Office Ladies. We're still talking about all the hilarious behind-the-scenes details from The Office with icons from the show like Rainn Wilson, Greg Daniels, Melora Hardin, and so many more.
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0: more. But what I never really hear anybody talking about is what more requires from you, what more actually asks of you. Let's talk about it. I got your Daily Dose coming up next.
1: Regulators. You regulate any stealing of his property. We're damn good, too. But you can't be any geek off the street. Gotta be handy with the steel if you know what I mean. Earn your keep.

You are ready for this. You absolutely are. And being ready doesn't mean that you always know what to do. You're not gonna have all the answers, and that's the beautiful part, because you're growing as you're going. And sometimes you're carrying something that nobody even knows that is heavy, but that's leadership. Not folding, not falling apart. Sometimes when everything feels like it's falling apart, it's actually coming together. It's uncomfortable, right? And many times we prefer to just sit in comfort, but comfort isn't gonna allow for you to grow. It's not gonna allow for you to reach those goals. So stop treating the pressure like it's proof that you can't handle where you are. Because maybe the pressure didn't show up because you're failing. Maybe it showed up because your life finally requires a version of you that you haven't even met yet. And that person, you don't meet them when life is easy. Sometimes you don't find out what you're made of until life puts enough weight on you to make you question it. One day you're gonna look around and say, damn, the pressure didn't bury me. It showed me that I could carry shit that I

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2: 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There's a crash right in the midst of it all, trying to make things even worse. Your safe and reliable route is 80, of course, through North Sacramento. I'm Tiffany Wittstrom, Sacramento Traffic.
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3: Heads up Sacramento. First of all, Cap City Freeway, very slow. Both directions on the approach to Cal Expo. There's a crash right in the midst of it all. 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I'm Tiffany Wittstrom, Sacramento Traffic.
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0: 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Libby Holman was a sexually fluid blues singer who became famous in the 1920s, and then infamous when she was indicted for her husband's murder. 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

October 10th. Have you gotten your tickets yet? Listen, he wants you to come out for a night of greatness with Anderson .Paak, a.k.a. DJ Pee-wee, and my girl, Ray. I love Ray, but what I'm hearing is, and you might want to check, you know, the Levy Stadium website and all that good stuff, clear bags only, ladies. So don't come with them big Erykah Badu.

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0: 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Is it? I'm Susie Welch. 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
1: 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We will even answer your questions if you send them in. 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What should we do about teens using AI to do their homework? 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

0: What if the thing you're listening to right now never got interrupted? What if it could play uninterrupted from room to room on Sonos? What if you start with two Sonos speakers just to see how it feels? What if you really like how it feels and you become a Sonos person who can't stop saying to their friends, "What if you start with two Sonos speakers just to see how it feels?" Because it's not magic, but it's not not magic.
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0: Has your partner ever sneakily turned their phone upside down? 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
9: 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In a clinical study, Eliquis apixaban reduces stroke risk and has less major bleeding than warfarin.
10: 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Eliquis can cause serious and potentially fatal bleeding. 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

despair. Suckerism contagious, it's in the air. 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Golden Gate Bridge, we be shining. From Alcatraz, you can get to Mare Island. When the game originated, 10 toes with feet on the pavement. I'm elated, I made it, I know them suckers, they hate it.

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1: We're about to get our spiritual forecast. What is this week looking like? We'll find out with What's Your Sign when we come back.
2: I can't wait to hear because I've been having a lot of stuff going on.
1: I know, Otto. We need something light. So let's cross our fingers for it. But also you can get a free psychic reading, and it doesn't have to be serious either. So tap in now, 877-730-DCS1. Our spiritual forecast is next. What's Your Sign? Right after this.
0: Is it going down? 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
1: Someone listening needs a very special message. That's what RJ said to me. You know, it's time for What's Your Sign coming up. We're getting our spiritual forecast for the week.
2: Good morning.
1: RJ, good morning.
3: Good morning.
1: I'm so excited good morning. To talk to you. Now, before we get that spiritual forecast for all of us, what is the message that you feel someone needs?
2: Yes, this message just kind of weighed heavy on me this morning, that I feel like somebody listening needs to know that whatever you're carrying in your heart, it's time to put down. You've done your best, you've given your all, but I think this next chapter for somebody is going to require you to put down what isn't serving you anymore. Y'all need to know that you're enough, that you're deserving, and what you're praying for is going to get answered in a way that maybe you just don't expect. And mountains are moving out of the way, so get ready to see what was hiding behind them.
1: Have you ever prayed for something so hard to happen, and then you realize, well, I'm praying for it to happen, but I'm blocking my blessing. Do you know it's
2: Yeah, a lot of people block their own blessings.
1: Why do you think that is, though, RJ? What is it that's stopping you from getting what you want and what you deserve, really?
2: I think sometimes we pray so hard for something that maybe we just need to pray to let whatever needs to happen, happen. And just kind of get out of your own way and let it happen. Sometimes we're so busy focused on it that it could already be happening behind the scenes.
1: And
3: sometimes you need to take one step back to take two steps forward.
1: Ooh, I like that. Otto, that's scary too, Otto, though. That's scary to do, but I do understand exactly what you're saying.

0: I'm like, I got to go back to move forward. But that's happened to me so many times in life.
1: Yeah.
0: Where I feel like I'm being let down, where something horrible is happening. And then I'm like, oh my God, thank God that happened, or this wouldn't happen. So, okay.
2: Yeah. Sometimes things get prevented.
0: Yes. Okay. So what about our spiritual forecast for the week? RJ, I'm not going to lie, it's been heavy. What about this week?
2: It has been really heavy, but I think this week it's going to be about silencing the outside noise and going from mental clutter to mental clarity. And I think conversations are going to be on the forefront as well. Mm. And you're going to know where people stand with you. So just don't really force the answers, just observe. I think the actions will tell you everything you need to know. But this week, I feel like financially, it's going to be really rewarding and really fulfilling. And also the moon is moving from Aquarius to Pisces this week. So it's a good time to take a step back and observe your problems, figure out what you feel about them, and maybe tackle it from a different perspective.
0: The whole analogy of the clutter, I know, I don't know about you, RJ, but when my home is cluttered, I feel uneasy. I don't feel good about things. Cluttering your mind must have the same effect on you.
2: Oh, absolutely. And I think we just need to declutter so we can see things from a different standpoint. Sometimes we obsess so much over something that that's why you're not getting the answer you need.
0: Okay, now listen, if you would like a free psychic reading with RJ, you can call us now, 877-730-DCS1. Follow him on Facebook, RJ's Mystics. And we talked about this last week. I actually had someone send me a DM. You mail out sage and different candles and whatever somebody wants to do, like a limpia, like a cleansing, right? You can do that for them.
2: Oh, yeah, we ship all over.
0: Yeah, and if you want that free psychic reading, call us now. And every single week at this time, we get our spiritual forecast of the week. RJ, we love you. Thank you so much. Talk to you next Monday.
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1: You're right through Sacramento looking excellent. I don't see any more backups on I-5. You're right on Cap City Freeway. Great. And if you're heading from Davis into Sacramento, a trouble-free trip. You may see a slight delay on parts of Southbound 99 toward Elk Grove, but not much. I'm Tiffany Wittstrom, Sacramento Traffic.
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1: You ride through Sacramento looking excellent. I don't see any more backups on I-5. You ride on Cap City Freeway. Great. And if you're heading from Davis into Sacramento, a trouble-free trip. You may see a slight delay on parts of Southbound 99 toward Elk Grove, but not much. I'm Tiffany Wittstrom, Sacramento Traffic.
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3: I think this woman, Joanna Wiechek, I think she cheated to win this world fitness competition. So there's this thing called High Rocks, and people compete from literally everywhere, from all walks of the planet. She won, and while she was competing, she had an accident. And I'm not saying like a little accident. She left puddles and puddles of poo everywhere behind her.
4: On the course.
3: On the course.
4: She thought this was Mario Kart and she was leaving an oil spill.
3: It was just not okay. On the rowing machine. Everything that she touched was not gold. It was brown. So everybody that was behind her had to go through that in order to compete with her. I don't know about you, but I'm slowing down. Like, I'm like, in fact, I don't understand how judges had the audacity to allow this to continue.
4: Why wouldn't they end the competition immediately?
3: I think that everybody was in shock. I mean, there's like different angles of her. There's photos, there's video. People are just like, what is happening here?
4: Because I know in basketball, if there's blood on a jersey, the game stops. That immediately.
5: Facts. And also, you're dealing with these like fitness competitor people, and I'm not going to say psycho, but they're a lot to handle, bro.
3: Anthony,
4: I think it was a strategy for her.
3: And then here's the thing. After everything, after people had to be exposed to this, that something that can make you sick, physically ill,
4: yeah.
3: She says, a win is a win.
4: Oh, for real?
3: She posted that up on her social media.
4: That's not even a win. That's not even a sport. It's just exercising. That's what I hate about these things. Do you know what?
6: Triathlon right now. So.

0: lot of running and cycling, swimming. Well, you know all about that.
1: No, actually, I don't. I play real sports. I'm trying to be the best at exercising.
2: Who dropped the Kenny Powers? What is going on here? Okay, listen.
3: Shout out Kenny Powers, and he's bounded down.
2: Her PR people said what happened was an extraordinary set of circumstances that were unforeseen, rapidly evolving, and almost impossible to fully comprehend in real time. Decisions were made under competition conditions by an athlete, judges, and officials. Sports occasionally produces moments that are imperfect and deeply human. Discussion is legitimate. The deeply hatred human. And personal attacks that have followed are not. I hate that you did that. And I can say that. And here's my response. No, absolutely not. On any planet is it okay to poo everywhere and expect others to walk over it, touch it, use equipment covered in it, and then blame them for being upset. No.
3: Imagine if this was your claim to fame.
2: Can we talk about what a cochina she is too? She's running around with that dirty butt. Like, girl.
4: Time out. But this is like, this is more on the Hyrox company and whatever they are, more than it is on the athlete who wants to strive for greatness.
2: It's on both. Because it was on her first, then it was everywhere else. Okay, listen. You can check out the video if you dare at Dana Cortez. It's in my Instagram story. I think this is something we should put up on our socials because it deserves some commentary. We should continue it.
4: At Dana Cortez. I don't know. It might leave a stain.
2: At DJ Automatic, at Anthony A. Comedy. Do you think this woman should have her title taken away and be banned from the sport?
3: I don't know about banned, but title, yes, needs to be taken away.
2: Okay, all right. Down in the DM is coming up in minutes right here. 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
8: 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This album is dedicated to all the teachers that told me I'd never amount to nothing. To all the people that lived above the buildings that I was hustling from that called the police on me when I was just trying to make some money to feed my daughter.
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1: Captain Jack Sparrow just raised $300,000 to save stray cats and kittens. Johnny Depp.
2: Oh, okay. I was going to say, how did Captain Jack Sparrow do that?
3: I'll say, next Pirate of the Caribbean is going to be possum.
1: This is amazing. This was done quietly. It was some kind of fundraiser. Johnny Depp is a cat dad.
2: Oh.
1: I didn't even know that. Look at you, Otto. You and Johnny Depp.
2: That's the only thing we got in common.
1: Yeah, I know. The man's rich. But he's also thoughtful, loves animals. I love to hear when people do something good with their fame, especially when it comes to animals. I've had cats and dogs since I was little, and I was an only child. So for me, my pets were my friends. You can call me crazy or whatever, but my cat Cicero, oh my gosh, I would dress him up in doll clothes. I would put him in my little buggy. I had like a, you know, the, what do you push kids around in, stroller? And okay. I would put like a huge comforter on top of him so he couldn't escape. And I would run him around the neighborhood. And yeah, he loved it.
2: Yeah, I'm sure
3: that,
2: he did.
3: I think those are the people that Johnny Depp was trying to save the cats from. No, that's what it sounds like.
1: No, it's not. I swear Cicero loved me. I know maybe he didn't love that.
2: I'm
1: so
2: going to tell
1: much.
2: You right now, Dana, we had the same thing happen in our neighborhood, but this lady was probably 70. And then she would stop at this rock and just recite prayers too.
1: No, with her cats?
2: Yeah, she was a little different.
1: But were her cats under comforters, or how would she keep them in the stroller?
2: They were in the buggy as well, under comforters. Yeah, just like you were doing it.
1: Whatever. Anyway,
2: they were captive.
1: My cat Cicero would come to me. He would sleep with me. Didn't you have pets when you were little?
2: Yeah, I had a cat. He didn't like me. I don't know how I turned out to be a cat dad now, because my cat was not he was not affectionate. He was not nice. He didn't really like
1: people. You know why? Y'all didn't even have a litter box for him. Anthony, I just found out that they didn't have a litter box for their cat.
2: He was an outdoor cat. He only went outside. He was an alley cat is what he was.
3: All right. I never heard of a free-range kitty, but I'm here for it. I am here for the free-range kitty, dog.
1: That's another conversation. Shout out to Johnny Depp. All right, we'll be right back. Brought to you by Chick-fil-A.
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1: I just did something that I haven't done since pre-COVID, and I'm so proud of myself. Good morning. It's the Dana Cortez Show. My name is Dana Cortez.
2: DJ Automatic.
3: I go by Anthony A.
1: I walked in heels from our casa house to the mall. Walked all the way through the mall. We went upstairs, escalators, across the way, and went to eat and had the best time in my heels. And then Otto's like, let's take a stroll. And I was like, oh, no. I thought, you know what, Dana, you could do this. You used to wear heels almost every day. And so I did it. And I did pretty good, huh, Otto? I asked you, did I do good?
2: You did pretty good.
1: Was I slower than normal?
2: Yeah. I mean, you're always slow, though, so it's not, that's not a big change.
1: Yeah, it wasn't even a big deal.
2: I'm a very fast walker, so it's hard to keep up with me, period.
1: I hate that you make fun of me, though. You start doing this little motion.
2: Where I walk extra slow, or I'm slow man.
1: Yeah, slow man. But I was very proud of myself, and I just remembered, you used to wear heels. You used to be able to run in heels. What's wrong with you?
3: Yeah, that sounds like, no offense, I've never put on heels, but walking around sounds like an athletic feat.
1: I'm telling you, my calves are sore today.
2: Yeah. I guess I had never thought about

0: Buddy, you're like constantly, your leg is up. Yeah.
1: It's, yes, the entire
0: why
1: time.
0: Why do women wear high heels?
1: Well, I don't know. I look cute. I don't know about anybody else.
2: And that's the reason right
1: I'm
2: there.
1: I'm also super short, Otto.
0: What are some other things that you used to do pre-COVID that you are bringing back?
1: I'm not bringing back the dressy clothes. I love that athleisure wear is here to stay. I'm, in fact, wearing a very cute outfit right now.
0: There's used to have a boss that would wear a suit to work every day, like three-piece suit.
1: Yes.
0: And very sharp, and now he wears athleisure wear to school.
1: And
0: to work.
1: He called Otto and said, you should buy these aloe pants, man. They're so comfy.
0: And I'm talking about this guy was sharp
1: Buttoned every single day, and now
0: it does not wear that anymore.
1: I mean, there's things you're going to bring back, but then there's things that just stay in the past.
3: Oh, yeah. You know what? Something I realized I did a lot during the pandemic that I try not to do as much now.
1: What, Anthony?
3: Is touch my face with my hands.
1: Uh-huh.
3: Oh, my God, dude, I didn't realize I did that to an unhealthy amount.
0: One thing I do love is people don't go to work sick anymore, and they don't feel bad about it.
1: Otto.
0: And I'm still a proponent of wearing a mask if you're sick in public, but I know some people don't like that.
1: Well, I know, but I remember when you went to go DJ in Singapore, you said, if people are sick, this was before COVID. This was before. And Otto was like, yeah, so people wear masks if they're not feeling well out of respect for other people.
3: Man, Jen Alpha is not going to know anything about that. Of like, it used to be a badge of honor if you would come into work a little sick.
0: I know, it was like, you're a hard worker.
3: Yeah.
0: Now everybody's like, go home.
3: Exactly, you selfish jerk. You're gonna get us all sick.
1: Well, we're scared. That was just such a crazy time.
0: One thing that definitely changed, especially for me, is as a DJ, is nightlife changed completely.
1: Oh, yeah.
0: I mean, it's still, obviously still going on, but it's not anything.
1: Yeah, but I do remember how scared we were because Otto had DJed every week and he toured, the country for 10 years. And then that just came to a complete stop. And that was a big chunk of our income.
0: But I did get a call this week, and I'm going back out on tour.
1: So
0: that'll be I was super excited about, and it's with the same people, so I already like them. But we already have rapport. It's going to be easy.
1: Oh,
3: is that why Dana wore the high heels?
0: No.
1: I wore the high heels. I don't know why. I just wanted to test it out. But I will tell you, I'm very disappointed because I thought I was going to be able to go with Otto, but I can't. And the first city he's going to is Miami. And I've never been there to party. What's the second city?
0: I think it's Indianapolis. Not as exciting.
1: Nobody wants to go there. Anyway. All right. Your dad of the DM is coming up next.
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1: From the Big O Tires Traffic Center, El Dorado Hills to Sacramento, no problems on westbound Highway 50. An earlier stall near Howe Avenue is gone. All lanes are open and traffic is fine from here to Interstate 80. That's traffic. I'm Joey Vlasny.

0: If you missed your down in the DM, here it is.
1: All right, so today's down in the DM, the man's name is Adam, who hit us up about his girlfriend, Rebecca. Now, she just moved in to his spot.
2: Oh.
1: Okay, so he works these long hours, and he notices she's leaving suspect messages on Facebook. So, Adam, we're taking you off hold. Let's just jump into it. What did you see exactly?
3: So, I was at the work site, and I was taking a break. And, of course, I pull out my phone. I'm checking Facebook just to see what's going on. Mm-hmm. And I see her post that says, tag someone who can mount a TV. And I'm thinking, what the f***? I can do that. So I kept reading in the comments. And then her ex commented and tagged some guy named Julio.
1: Oh, damn.
3: And I. So it gets pretty weird pretty quick. And I couldn't see all the comments. But one of them said, message me to schedule a date. So I'm really trying to find out what's going on with this TV. I know it's just a TV, but I think it means a lot more.
4: So why would her ex be commenting on her post?
3: See, I was going to ask her that when I first saw it, but, I mean, I was at the job site, you know, so I couldn't really get much service.
5: Okay.
3: Bad timing.
5: Oh, dude, this feels weird asking them. You didn't take a screenshot?
3: I mean, yeah, I was going to take a screenshot, but I don't know. To be honest, I kind of felt like I'd be like a little doing that. But I mean, I wish I would have now. I didn't think it.
1: Adam, you said you wanted Anthony to be this guy, Julio, and you want to find out if she wants her TV mounted this weekend and what's really going on with this whole message.
3: Yeah. I mean, I want to get to the bottom of it, and I just want to see if she mentions anything about living with, you know, like me, her new boyfriend, because, okay. I mean, if, you know.
4: So let's get this going. What's her phone number? And just so Anthony knows it, what's the name of Rebecca's ex?
3: Her phone number is going to be and her ex's name is Isaac.
1: Okay, so we're calling now.
6: Hello?
5: Hey, is this Rebecca?
6: Yeah. Who's calling?
5: It's Julio. I was just following up about mounting your TV.
6: Oh, hey.

0: Is it going down in the DM?
1: We're about to find out.
2: This is the second part of the Down of the DM. Adam is the guy who messaged me, and Rebecca is his girlfriend. Now, they live together, but when she moved in, it was just within a few months of them meeting. And now while he's working out of town, he's noticing some suspect comments on her Facebook page by her ex-boyfriend.
3: I see her post that says, tag someone who can mount a TV. I kept reading in the comments, and then her ex commented and tagged some guy named Julio.
4: Why would her ex be commenting on her post?
3: See, I was going to ask her that when I first saw it, but I mean, I was at the job site.
2: Rebecca's talking to Anthony A., but she thinks it's her ex-boyfriend's friend, Julio. So is Adam screen gazing causing him to go overboard, or is it going down? Let's find out.
5: Hello?
6: Hey, is this Rebecca?
5: Yeah. Who's calling?
6: It's Julio. I was just following up about mounting your TV.
5: Oh. Hey, what's up? How did you get my number?
6: Isaac gave it to me. I just wanted to make sure that we schedule a date for this weekend.
5: This is weird. When did he give you my number? Did you not get my message? I sent a message saying that I was going to have my cousin come to my boyfriend's house and mount it for us.
6: Your cousin, huh? I mean, are you sure you don't want a real man to come and mount that TV?
2: I just got to stop real quick because she already...

0: measure her boyfriend. That was the whole idea behind this whole thing. She had, says she had a boyfriend.
1: Excuse
0: called
1: me?
0: A cousin.
1: What?
0: Rebecca, my name is Dana Cortez from the Dana Cortez Show. Adam thought you were talking to your ex. He saw all the comments on Facebook.
1: Yeah. Why is Julio calling me?
0: Girl, Julio is not on the phone. That was Anthony. We also have Automatic on the phone and Adam as well. Do you want to say anything?
2: Yeah. I want to know, why would you delete the post on Facebook?
1: Seriously, what is this?
2: Just tell me.
1: I was going to get you a new TV for your little man cave, but I wanted it to be a
3: I had a feeling it was going that way.
1: Yeah.
2: Damn.
3: Yeah.
1: I got a promotion at work, and I just want to do something nice.
0: Oh, my gosh. That is so sweet, and you ruined it.
1: Oh, my gosh. Okay, Adam, can we hang up? This is Wishard.
0: You know what? Just hang up. Yes, just hang up.
2: Yeah.
0: Call each other. Enjoy that TV. It did not go down in the DM. Oh, my heart. My heart. Rebecca is a good woman. She's a good person. She gets a raise. She gets a promotion. First thing she wants to do is thank her man. First thing she wants to do is say thank you for being a good man. And I understand why he's in his head a little bit. This fool comes and writes on a page and she's like, I don't want anything to do with you. You know?
3: That's the part that would have thrown me off, though.
0: Yeah, no,
4: yeah,
0: I get it.
4: For sure. If that my girlfriend's on Facebook and she's asking for people to mount a TV, and in this hypothetical situation, I'm a man who can mount a TV.
3: This is a hypothetical.
4: Yeah, me personally, Anthony, yeah, I can't do that. But my man Adam clearly could, and then she like her ex comments and then she deletes it. That's sketch.
0: So but I understand her at the same time. She don't want any business with him. She doesn't want anything to do with him. She
3: then
0: obviously really cares about this guy.
4: Sassy,
0: I'm like, that's
4: automatic.
0: The whole, I know.
4: That's
0: look at him.
4: Block
0: the
4: him.
0: Man that talks to his exes on Facebook. Anyway.
3: Nobody's
0: my husband.
3: Asking to mount anything, okay?
0: Bet not be. I think part of the mistrust stems from them moving in right away. They said this, it was just a few months. They moved in together. They didn't take too long. You don't really know somebody. And living together is there's
3: crazy
0: levels.
3: To me that you would move in with anybody like before a year or, because you don't even know them yet.
0: Automatic. I don't know that Anthony even knows this. You know, Automatic never lived with another woman until he moved in with me.
3: Never.
4: That's a dice roll of marriage right there, bro.
0: You're right, because you never know somebody.
3: But it was one for Dana, too, because no woman ever had experience living with me.
4: I don't know what's crazier is the fact that you've never lived with a woman, or I've only lived with a woman for 90 days, tops. That's it. Every time somebody's moved in, it's only been 90 days.
3: Really?
4: Yes, dude.
0: You know what I think would be fun? How soon did you move in with your person? Share your story with us on the timeline. Dana Cortez Show. Follow us. And, of course, we'll be back with more right here coming up next.
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1: 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Traffic.
2: From the Big O Tires Traffic Center, Sacramento, crowded conditions, northbound Highway 99 coming away from Florin Road and on up to Highway 50. Roseville to Sacramento, westbound Interstate 80 is moving along at the speed limit. That's traffic. I'm Joey Vlasny.
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2: I can't believe Taylor Swift's husband was the victim of a Ponzi scheme.
3: Oh.
2: I know. Poor Travis Kelce. So, you know, I think all of us have been approached to invest in one of those pyramid things. If you put $500 in, you're going to get $2,000. That's not exactly what happened to Travis Kelce. There was this investment orchestrated an elaborate fraud that many people fell for. Siddharth Jawahar is the man's name that Travis Kelce, I believe, gave millions and millions of dollars to.
3: Oh, no.
2: Yeah. So he's out. He's out the millions.
4: They're keeping his losses unknown at the time. So you know it's a lot of money. And this is also the second big scandal to hit the NFL after our homeboy from the fake 49ers team. So, hey.
2: How are you talking about? Dejan Love? Oh, Lord.
4: Yeah, the Love guy.
2: Oh, my gosh. I do
3: what is going on, though?
2: Well, with this one here, this must be a lot, Anthony. You said they didn't disclose it, but because the prosecutors are saying that guy, Jawahar, has to pay back $31 million.
3: I don't think that was all Travis's money.
2: No,
3: but
2: there's like four people, but don't.
3: I'm just going to say, I'm glad he's got a sugar mama.
2: Taylor Swift, yeah. He's all right.
3: He's going to be okay.
2: He's going to be okay. I was once asked to be in one of those

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3: Yeah, I know. So is age really a number? My girlfriend is going through this. She met a man. I'll explain to you what's happening with her. And then I kind of want your opinion. And if you're in a relationship where your partner is way older or way younger, can you call us up and tell us how it's going? 877-730-DCS1. 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
2: How do you feel about dating someone who's really older than you or really younger than you? My girlfriend is having that dilemma because she's interested in a man that is 15 years her senior.
3: Oh.
2: And so when I mentioned that, yeah, I was talking about it on my story, on my Instagram. I had a lot of people react. And Jennifer, who's on the phone right now, has the big age gap between her and her partner. Jennifer, welcome to the Dana Cortez Show. So how many years apart are you and your man?
4: 16 years.
2: 16. Who's older?
4: I'm older.
2: How did you meet him? How did you meet him?
4: Well, I went to college later in life. Mm-hmm. And actually, it was my second time to go back to college. And he was in one of my classes, and I would have never thought that he was younger, like one of those, like everyone else. I would have never thought. We actually had a teacher that we had, because we were in criminal justice, and we had a teacher that we actually hung out in his office all the time.
2: Oh, wow.
4: He was another student that was in his office all the time, but he never talked. I'm the extrovert. I'm the one that's always talking and everything.
2: Right. He's the quiet guy. He's so, the shy one.
4: Yes. And so he was always in there, but he just never talked. I didn't even know his name until we got put on the end-of-year project together.
2: Oh.
4: And, And we sat next to each other. It was crazy. It was so crazy. And we got put on the end-of-year project because we wanted to be, like, we knew each other's work ethic, right? Because we were in class all the time, and we took it serious and all that kind of stuff. The teacher was like, well, you have to have one more because it's not a duel. It has to be a group. So there was another guy, and we were like, oh, great. We don't know how he's going to work out. So, yeah. So, you know, we kind of kept in contact or whatnot through the project that way, but we didn't really talk on the phone until the night before the project presentation. I wanted to make sure that that guy had all his, you know,
2: stuff together. Yeah.
4: Because if we had to, you know, pick up anything, that was our grade, too. We ended up talking about the project, but it went way deeper into the night. And I was like, oh, my God, this guy won't shut up. And here we are.
2: Hold on. Who made the first move?
4: I can't really say, to be honest with you, because it started out as such a mutual thing that just one thing led to another. Because I was not looking for that. I had three kids from a previous marriage. I was focused on what I needed to do for my career and my kids and, you know, all that kind of stuff. And
2: had he been married before? Did he have children?
4: No.
2: Yeah?
4: No.
2: Sounds like me and Otto. Literally sounds like me and Otto, I swear. I'm like, what?
4: Yes. It was so crazy, Dan. It was so crazy. And he was 18 at the time, which even more was the reason when I found out how old he was. I was like, oh my God, no, this cannot happen. Like, are you out of your mind? And then I asked him how old his parents were. And I was like, holy, I'm like 3 years younger than your mother. Like, there's no way this is going to happen.
2: Now, how many years have you been together now?
4: 8.
2: So it's worked out. Are you happy? Is he happy?
4: Yeah.
2: Do you guys plan on having kids or anything? Or you're done?
4: No.

0: We're done. We've talked about kids, because mine are now out of the house. Mm-hmm. My youngest is 18. All mine are stair steps, so they left it pretty much all spend time. And we've talked about it. We've talked about a lot of different things, and everything has led us back to, you know what, no. Not just because of the age difference or anything like that, just because of how the world is.
1: He just doesn't want children. Well, I'm happy for you. And I think, you know, the 16-year age difference, and you never know. Obviously, the guy's way more mature. You had no idea how young he was.
0: No.
1: And now you guys are happy.
0: And I will tell you, my kids will tell you that he is the more mature one. And I'm just like, I'm like, okay,
1: there has to be
0: great.
1: The one crazy and the other person to stable the relationship out. You're the crazy. He's the one with the stability. Yep. You know, that's good.
0: 100%.
1: Oh, my gosh. I'm so glad that it worked out for them. And she obviously understands her role in the relationship. He understands his role. And they seem very happy.
2: Yeah, less about age, more about perfect timing.
3: I just want to know who's the stable one and who's the crazy one in our relationship.
1: Obviously, I'm stable. You're crazy.
4: That's debatable.
1: Well, that's another show, okay? Okay, listen. Your Down in the DM is coming up minutes from now, so don't move. Brought to you by Progressive Insurance.
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0: married for so long. We're talking about Laura and Evan.
1: Oh.
0: Now, listen, Evan's taking a work trip to Kansas City. And you have to understand, neither one of them has ever been on an airplane. Oh. This is his first time on a plane. So Laura was so happy for her man. She's like, oh, Evan, it's going to be so exciting for you. Until she saw a message on his phone. And it's about a massage, and he doesn't like massages.
1: Oh, no.
0: Why would a man who doesn't like massages all of a sudden be booking massages? Laura, did I get that right so far?
2: Hi, Danny. Yeah, that's right. It's up. You forgot a few things. You know, I did talk to him and ask him about it, but he denied it.
0: Oh.
2: He said he didn't know what I was talking about or whatever.
1: Things happen. Sometimes you create arguments in your own head. Maybe, you know, you made this. It happens.
3: Exactly. Yeah. He's taking a trip without her for the first time. Could you just be a little bit paranoid?
2: No, you guys are doing exactly what he did. I'm not paranoid, and I didn't make anything up in my head. You know, I saw the message, and clearly it states that he wants a massage. And I don't think it's like a regular rub down.
0: I believe you.
2: He's trying to. Yeah, he's trying to do something.
0: We believe you.
3: Kinda.
0: No,
3: kinda.
0: Is he the kind of guy who gets massages?
2: No. We got a couple massage once while we were dating, and he hated it. I'm convinced he's not going to do it again. He's trying to do something else.
3: So you are convinced that he's just going for a good old...
2: Yeah, I see massage places open all over the city. They're not just rubbing shoulders.
0: I say we call. Pretend we're from the massage spot, I guess. Reschedule his appointment. I can't think of any other way that we're going to be able to get him.
2: Let's do it.
0: Okay, let me have his last name so I can address him. We'll edit this out, obviously, Laura, but can I get his last name so I can address him as Mr.?
2: It's our last name.
0: Okay, here we go.
4: Hello, this is Evan.
0: Mr. Evan.
4: Yes, this is Evan. Who's speaking?
0: This is Dana with service calling to reschedule your massage. Do you have a moment to speak, sir?
5: Is it going down?
6: Find out next.

0: first special thing that you do with your person that you've never done before. The excitement that they get when they're showing you.
1: Oh, man.
0: Oh, and I still remember when Audrey took me to the, you know, the beach for the first time. I'd never been to a beach.
1: It's such a intimate and attaching experience.
0: It is. It brings you closer.
1: Yeah.
0: Yes, absolutely. So Elizabeth is on line one. Hi, Elizabeth. Welcome to the Dana Cortez Show. Talk to me about a first experience that you can remember with a loved one.
2: Okay. It might sound kind of corny. I'd say having his first child.
1: Oh!
0: It does not sound corny. Not. Hello?
1: The way you answered it sounded like it was a Family Feud.
0: You know what's crazy? We did. We were like, oh! Yeah, my beach story fails against babies.
1: Yeah, you're right about that, though. 100%.
0: Do you remember, did he cry? Were there, like, tears? What happened?
2: He was, like, in a daze. I was in and out, but I see him crying because I was married before. And, you know, I gave him that experience of his first kid.
0: Oh, my gosh. That is so amazing, Elizabeth, to hear, because I remember when I had Ava Maddock and Otto saw her and he held her, and it was just like, it was this weird thing. He just looked like he was completely in love.
1: I can hear both you and her, Dana, getting both emotional right now talking about it.
0: Elizabeth, when you think about it, do you get emotional?
2: Yes.
0: And I'm so glad you shared the story. And how do you top baby the first?
3: You don't.
0: Your partner, that there's nothing bigger. Nobody can top it now. I love you, girl. Thank you so much. We have Barbara. She's on line one now. Hi, Barbara. Good morning. Tell me about an experience you had with your partner or a family member that you remember that was special.
4: Oh, I would say one that always sticks out is my honeymoon.
0: Barbara.
4: Like, it wasn't like crazy and all that stuff because we had just purchased the house.
0: Right.
4: We purchased the house. We got married. He was like, hey, you either want the house or the wedding. I was like, I don't care about no wedding. Give me the house.
0: Good answer, Barbara. Good answer.
4: Yeah, I went to the courthouse. Then my cousin lives in Las Vegas. So I was like, okay, well, we can just do the honeymoon there. And then, you know, I can see her, you know, with that. So he ended up booking like the Hilton Hotel.
0: Oh, he went out. He surprised you.
4: Right. But this Hilton Hotel, it was like an exclusive hotel. This was one like, I can't remember how to explain it. It's like some people live there or you have. Oh.

0: I know what you're talking about. Yeah, it's got the club. Mm-hmm. Yes.
1: Right. So we were walking down the hall one day or something. We were just talking to one of the people, and it was like, so how'd you guys get in here? And we was like, oh, we just booked it. And it was like, well, you know, that's kind of weird, you know, because, you know, this isn't an exclusive club and all this stuff like that. So I don't know how my husband got into that, but when I tell you, we had the time of our life.
0: I love that.
1: It was such a beautiful experience.
0: All the stories you share about your husband, from the surprise ring upgrade to the engagement ring to this, you married the right man. The man bought you a home and got you. What in the world? Do you ever think and just think, oh my gosh, like I really married this wonderful person?
1: No, he get on my nerves every day. I want to meet him every week.
2: And that's why I love you, because you're honest.
0: She's real.
2: That ain't
0: that's
2: a fairy tale.
0: There's some highs and there's some lows. That's right, baby. I love that, because that's what I always say about Otto. Thank you, Barbara. I believe you 100%.
2: I always love her. I don't always like her.
0: Barbara took me to church. Have to go this weekend. All right, girl. I love you. Guys. Thank you. Bye.
1: All right,
0: so Adriana, what is a special moment that you can share with us, either you had with a person in your life, a partner or a family member?
3: My husband, actually, growing up, I had immigrant parents, so we couldn't really travel too much.
0: Yeah.
3: We both did. They were, you know, before all this mess, they were really scared of driving anyways, like long distances. So we started our family and we started doing vacations together, and it really opened their eyes to, like, vacations are actually a thing. Like, they're not in the movies.
0: Yeah.
3: Do that.
2: Oh,
0: you're like,
2: man.
0: Me. I understand what you're saying. I never did that when I was little.
2: I mean, traveling is one of the most eye-opening experiences. There's so much education in traveling.
0: Do you remember the first trip took, Adriana?
3: Our first trip was actually to Disney World. So we went all out on that first one, and we've taken like 6 since, and it's only been a couple years, mind you.
0: So you really are taking in those experiences with him.
2: And are you guys doing road trips or are you flying?
3: We did one flight, and then the rest have been road trips. And with the kids, just, it's a lot, but it's so worth it.
0: I was going to say, when you said kids.
2: That's where all the memories are at, though. The road trips, when I was little, we used to drive back and forth between New Mexico and Minnesota. I have so many great memories. I mean, they might have not been great at the time, but they're great now.
0: Your mom and dad have told me they're not great for them, Otto.
3: No. I try to keep them as entertained as I can, but you know what? It's fine. Once we get there, everybody's fine.
0: Adriana, hold on. I got to tell you a hack that Otto's dad, my father-in-law, did with the kids. How many kiddos do you have? Okay. How many littles?
3: 2.
0: He bought them blizzards, and instead of giving them spoons, you know how thick the DQ blizzards are? He gave them straws. Yeah. He said the kids were quiet for 2 hours.
3: Oh, my God. That's a good one.
0: It's a great hack.
3: I have one right near me.
0: Adriana, thank you so much. Now we have Destiny on the line. Tell me a story about you and your husband or a family member, a first experience that you can recall.
4: Our honeymoon, we both had a first experience. We both went on a cruise for the first time.
2: Oh, where'd you guys go?
4: We went to Cozumel, Belize, and Roatan, I believe it's called. I mean, it was very scary for me because my favorite movie of all time is Titanic. While our first day on the ship, I was literally walking around looking for lifeboats. I was like, there's no way.
0: You're like Rose counting the lifeboats. Did they put enough lifeboats on this ship?
4: I couldn't even see most of them, but my husband's like, just know if this thing goes down, 2 people can fit on a door.
5: Yeah, that's what I was going to say. Yeah, you guys had to make sure you practice a door exchange.
0: Now, Destiny, have you been on any cruises since then?
4: We've taken one cruise since then for my husband's birthday, and we're actually taking another one coming November with our whole family this time, because I can't afford a Disney cruise.
0: I've been going
4: on what they call the EBT cruises.
5: Destiny.
4: they're more fun, though.
0: I won't deny that. I won't deny that part. All right.
2: Could get beat up.
0: At least you're inebriated. 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
2: An American icon is retiring from television, and I don't think I'll be able to recover from this.
3: It's a sad day.
2: It is. I'll tell you who she is when we come back.

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1: Judge Judy, she's hanging up a robe. She's done. Whoa, after nearly 30 years. Judge Judy Shindlin is done. Yeah, she's probably, you know, Judge Judy, arguably one of the most recognized people on the planet.
2: Yeah, pretty much.
1: And she's such a nice person.
3: You took care of her and her children because you wanted to.
4: No, Your Honor, it was an agreement.
5: It was part of a mutual agreement. It was spoken. It was a verbal agreement.
3: Just a second.
5: I can stand up and tell you.
3: Just a second. Get out. Get
1: I loved Judge Judy. You moron. She was just great. Great entertainment, great justice. It's sad to see her go. She says that she believes her son, Judge Adam Levy,
2: A little nipple baby,
1: is just as good. I'm like, girl, I don't know about all that.
2: Judge Adam?
1: Yeah. It doesn't have the same ring.
2: I don't know if he's going to have the sass.
1: He should have changed his name to Jerry or something.
6: Yes, I agree with that. They should have. Or maybe Justin? Something like
1: Judge Justin. Yeah, something.
6: Also, they should have given us a little bit of time to mourn this a little bit. I don't know if I've ever been this. Judge Judy. She was there for me. Every fake sick day I ever had, she was there.
1: Talk about them fake
2: sick
1: days.
2: Her and Bob Barker.
1: Man, my mom used to say, you better not watch TV. You better not watch TV. I'd wait like 30 minutes. I'd run and turn the TV on. Miss Oprah kept me company. I love Oprah. I love Oprah.
6: Oprah was great.
1: Come on. I learned so much from her. You know, Oprah had a little trash TV when she first started out. She was a little more Maury than she is now.
2: But don't forget the great Jerry Springer.
1: Come on, or you are not the father.
2: You are not the father.
1: Marty, come
2: man,
1: on.
2: The 90s had the best trash TV
1: ever.
6: Man, dude,
1: gosh.
6: You are not the father. We were running around yelling at such a young age, not
1: fifth
6: understanding.
1: Grade.
6: Like
1: what
6: the
1: are
6: full
1: you doing? What are
6: yeah.
1: you doing? You know what the worst thing is? If you ever ask somebody, did you get like into this stuff? And they're like, no, my mom made me watch blank. But oh, sorry, like sneaking around watching TV when you're sick. I didn't ever understand the idea of you can't watch TV if you're really sick. Why? I'm sick.

0: Because you're supposed to be in school.
1: So?
0: I remember one time I stayed home from school and I was watching Jenny Jones. You guys remember Jenny Jones?
1: Yes, I do remember Jenny Jones.
0: And there was a guy who I went to elementary school with who was on Jenny Jones.
1: No, Otto.
0: As a reformed gang member.
1: What?
0: Yeah. And we were still in high school and I was like, how's this guy already on Jenny Jones as a reformed gang member? But this guy, when we were in elementary school, he had already got busted for a lot of stuff. So I can't say all the illegal stuff he got busted for.
1: Oh my gosh.
2: I was wondering how long it was going to take DJ Automatics to bring up a story about narcotics.
1: It never fails.
2: It took us a nice 3-4 minutes, guys. And
1: hey,
2: that is good.
1: Stay home from school. You know my friend was into dealing drugs.
0: But I will say this. We were in sixth grade, we were unbeaten, and this guy was the best basketball player of all time.
1: Good. It's probably all the stuff he was taking. Anyway. Yeah. Sponsored by Kohl's.
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3: Number one for hip hop and all.

0: Nowadays, everybody wanna talk like they got something to say, but nothing comes out when they move their lips, just a bunch of gibberish. But I'm back like they forgot about Dre.
1: So this man found Cristiano Ronaldo's cleats inside of a trash can and sold them for $10,000.
2: How did he come up on that?
1: He was just there watching the soccer team's practice, and he noticed that Cristiano, arguably one of the most famous football players in
2: top
1: the
2: three
1: world,
2: for sure, yeah.
1: In the world, he noticed that he threw out a pair of training shoes, and so he thought, you know, I'm gonna go grab those. And he was like, they're in great condition, so he fished them out of the garbage. And he took them home, cleaned them up, and then got $10,000 for them. Cash.
2: Were they signed or something?
1: No.
2: Did he have video proof that he saw him throw them in the trash?
1: I don't know.
2: So people just took his word for it and said, here's $10,000?
1: He probably had video proof is what I'm thinking.
2: Yeah, there had to be
1: It had to be some type of proof. But, you know, finding something, one man's trash is another man's treasure for
2: real. Have you not seen Antique Roadshow? That is one of my favorite shows of all time.
1: First of all, I turned you onto that, Otto. You
2: did turn me onto it.
1: You said, why are we watching this? What are we doing?
2: I thought it was this boring grandma show, and then when I started watching it, and I just find all these people find these treasures, and then they get told how much they're worth. It's amazing.
3: This is the first time Turned On and Antique Roadshow have been used in the same sentence.
1: Not in our bedroom. Okay.
2: It's my favorite thing to go to sleep to.
1: I was teapot. You know, finding something in the trash, I've never done that, but I did find

0: find a great pair of shoes at a thrift store one time. I still have them. They're red and black. And when I saw this bag, it was kind of thrown to the side. Mm-hmm. We were at Goodwill. Otto, you were with me. And I didn't say anything because I was like, God, do people know what this is? I went and paid for them and they were $12.95. They're Chanel.
1: Oh.
0: Yeah, 12. I could get 400 for them right now on the real deal. But I got them on my feet. So I'm not going to sell those things, okay?
2: Have you guys been to those like Amazon box stores?
0: No, I've heard about them.
2: Yeah, dude, I went to one and that's where I got the best neck pillow I've ever had in my life for $20. $20, dude.
1: So what, do they just have like leftover stuff from Amazon there?
2: You know, and I don't really ask too many questions. But
0: where did this come from?
1: Yeah, did it fall off the truck?
2: Yeah. It's on my bed right now. So, but I think that's what it is. Yeah, I think it's like on order items or whatever like that too. So yeah, dude, oh my God, my neck pillow. I've never found Christian Arnold's shoes, but that neck pillow is amazing.
0: Well, when you think about it, when you go to TJ Maxx or Nordstrom Rack, that's what they do. They buy in bulk from all of these different stores, whether it's Saks Fifth Avenue or whatever, Neiman Marcus, and then they just take it and put it out and we get it at a discount.
1: Speaking of which, last night I was coming home and I was driving by the mall and there was actually people camped out in front of the mall because of that new Swatch watch that's coming out.
0: Oh, AP Swatch watch?
1: Yeah, so this is a watch that usually costs about $30,000, but they're doing a Swatch version of it for $400.
0: So these people are buying it to resell it?
1: Yes.
0: For more money?
1: Yes.
0: I'm gonna dig through the trash, all right? What's the most valuable thing you've ever found that somebody actually threw away? 877-730-DCS1. We'll be right back. Sponsored by Kohl's.
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3: Starring the Wu-Tang Clan.
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3: 3-6 Mafia.
4: This is the Academy Award winning 3-6 Mafia. Yeah.

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2: Selena's brother, AB Quintanilla, is suing Selena's sister, Suzette Quintanilla. Obviously, all family, all brother and sister. And I was really hoping we weren't going to have to talk about this because there were all kinds of allegations flying on Instagram and Facebook. You know, he said this and she said this and I'm owed money. And I was hoping the family's going to work it out like families do. But paperwork has now been filed. And AB claims that the original documentation that they signed, all of them signed, including her husband, Chris Perez, in 1995 after the tragic killing of Selena Quintanilla Perez, that it's not being honored anymore. Because remember, the patriarch has passed away. Abraham passed away. So Suzette started a company in 2025, and now AB's like, I need $1 million. I'm not getting paid anymore. That's what he's alleging. I'm not sure what's happening. But you know what? Sadly, ironically, Selena went to that hotel room to get bank statements from Yolanda Saldivar when she got gunned down. And now AB Quintanilla is asking for bank statements from his family to prove he's owed money. And I just think that this is just sad all the way around.
3: I mean, you see it in everybody, not everybody's family, but in a lot of families where money comes into the, and people start acting funny. I've seen it in my own family. My mom has a whole thing that she's going through with her brothers and sisters over my grandpa's estate. And it's just, when you start talking about large sums of money, people start acting funny.
2: You know, Otto, I think though that when your grandma was alive, it was different, right? That's why I suspect, because when the patriarch of the Quintanilla family passed, that's when it seems to things started going left.
4: By patriarch, you're talking about the father, correct?
2: Yes, when Abraham passed away. And I don't know if they knew he was sick or anything. Or it seemed pretty sudden, though, right, when they released the statement and everything. I'm just hoping they can work things out.
3: I'm sure they can. They're brother and sister. They've been working together for years. I mean, they've accomplished so much together. There's no reason to blow it up over this.
4: One of the biggest brands in music history, period. Selena's brand is up there with, you know, Tupac, Elvis, the other greats. And I hope they can work it out, but there is a lot of money on the line here.
2: You know, I'm so glad you said that, Anthony, about her legacy, because Selena Quintanilla Perez is more famous today than when she unfortunately was shot by her fan club president. And without daddy to hold this together, this could drag on for years and years and years. I really hope they come to an agreement.
3: I'm sure they will.
2: And once again, Selena's husband is like, I'm out of this. I'm gonna let you guys handle it and I'm done. Poor him. He's always the one that just seems to be just saddened by everything and not able to really, I don't think, grieve properly. I see him and I still see, like, he looks so sad to me.
4: Well, yeah, it's tough. And I think we could take the opportunity, too, to tell people, like, leave him alone and leave him out of this. I think he took a social media stand saying, guys, please stop tagging me in the post. This has nothing to do with him.
2: All right, we'll follow the story and hopefully the

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2: From the Big O Tires Traffic Center, Elk Grove, southbound I-5. An earlier crash at Elk Grove Boulevard looks to be out of lanes now. Sacramento, northbound Highway 99. It's slow from Stockton Boulevard on up to 47th Avenue. Joey Vlasny, Sacramento Traffic.
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17: 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Let's go. So here's the thing. The phone number is 877-730-DCS1. 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

0: You know, Beyonce's always dipping her toes into different businesses. She just bought her liquor back from LVH. What's that big brand? I don't know. They own Louis Vuitton and everything else. They've always got their hands and stuff. Yeah.
1: All right. How do you say it? Did I say it right?
0: It's Moet. It's Moet. We

0: Said Moet one time, and I don't know, somebody, a news person was like, that's not how you say it. I'm like, it is at the club I go to. Anyway, Beyonce's a businesswoman, so I understand why she bought it back. I didn't know she had a liquor. And that's why she bought it back, because she's going to relaunch. She's going to relaunch.
1: It's called Sir Davis, and it's actually named after her grandpa.
0: Oh, nice.
1: It's a whiskey.
0: Beyonce's on the radio now. Let's turn it up.

0: Man, Nelly's a new father. He's got Ashanti back on his arm again, touring, selling out concerts. It feels like 2008 again.
1: It really does, right?
2: It's like he went away for a little while, and now he's hotter than ever.
0: He really is. I think because people are craving that nostalgia, that feeling of when we used to just sit back and play on MySpace and do HTML.
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0: If you missed your down in the DM, here it is.
1: Today's down in the DM is about a couple that's been married for so long. We're talking about Laura and Evan.
2: Uh-oh.
1: Now, listen, Evan's taking a work trip to Kansas City. And you have to understand, neither one of them has ever been on an airplane. Oh. It's his first time on a plane. So Laura was so happy for her man. She's like, oh, Evan, it's going to be so exciting for you. Until she saw a message on his phone. And it's about a massage. And he doesn't like massages.
2: Oh, no.
1: Why would a man who doesn't like massages all of a sudden be booking massages? Laura, did I get that right so far?
3: Hi, Danny. Yeah, that's right. Except you forgot a few things. You know, I did talk to him and ask him about it, but he denied it.
1: Oh.
3: He pretended he didn't know what I was talking about or whatever.
2: Things happen. Sometimes you create arguments in your own head. Maybe, you know, made this. It happens.
4: Exactly. Yeah. He's taking a trip without her for the first time. Could you just be a little bit paranoid?
3: No, you guys are doing exactly what he did. I'm not paranoid, and I didn't make anything up in my head. You know, I saw the message, and clearly it states that he wants a massage. And I don't think it's like a regular rub down.
1: I believe you.
3: He's trying to. Yeah, he's trying to do something.
1: We believe you.
4: Kinda.
1: No, is he the kind of guy who gets massages?
3: No. We got a couple massages once while we were dating, and he hated it. I'm convinced he's not going to do it again. He's trying to do something else.
4: So you are convinced that he's just going for a good old...
3: Yeah, I see massage places open all over the city. They're not just rubbing shoulders.
1: I say we call. Pretend we're from the massage spot, I guess. Reschedule his appointment. I can't think of any other way that we're going to be able to get him.
3: Let's do it.
1: Okay, let me have his last name so I can address him. We'll edit this out, obviously, Laura, but can I get his last name so I can address him as Mr.?
3: It's our last name.
1: Okay, here we go.
5: Hello, this is Evan.
1: Mr. Evan.
5: Yes, this is Evan. Who's speaking?
1: This is Dana with Service calling to reschedule your massage. Do you have a moment to speak, sir?
0: Is it going down? Find out next.

0: about to find out.
1: We are on part two of today's Down in the DM. Laura contacted me because her husband, Evan, is going out of town for business. He's going to Kansas City. She was excited for him at first because he's never flown. Everything's great. Until all of a sudden, she found a message on his phone. And it looks like he's booking some kind of massage or something. And he doesn't like massages.
2: I'm not paranoid, and I didn't make anything up in my head. You know, I saw the message, and clearly it states that he wants a massage. And I don't think it's like a regular rub down.
1: I believe you.
2: He's trying to do something.
1: I've got Evan on the line right now, and I'm pretending to be the massage place. Okay, we're going to find out if he's looking for a relaxing day or, you know, if it's going down in the DM. Turn the radio up. My name is Dana with Service, and we work for various companies in the city to schedule their appointments. Unfortunately, the massage you booked was mishandled, and we need to get you in at another time, sir.
3: Okay,
1: please.
3: I'm sorry, I didn't recognize the name. Look, I'm going to be in town for 3 days, so we need to get this done on Saturday.
1: Oh, sir, that's not a problem at all. I'm happy to be of assistance. Were you still interested in the full package that you purchased in the beginning?
3: Yeah. Just as I ordered this first time, I want everything.
1: Well, obviously, discretion is of utmost importance to us here, so please, you have to answer honestly. Does this include...
3: Does that mean what I think it means?
1: I only work for the answering service, but I can assure you it does. May I complete this reservation now, sir?
3: What kind of place is this? Look, I was told it was a top-notch spa, and I wanted a couples massage and a day of passion. That was the five-star choice.
1: Sir, he is offering you a five-star experience.
3: No. Look, let me explain something to you. My wife and I, we're not interested in any kind of foolishness, some stupid ending thing. You know, I tell you what, let me get

0: look, either I'll cancel this or you give me what I want or help me find another place.
1: Evan, you said your wife will be accompanying
0: yes,
1: you?
0: My wife is coming with me. Well, it's supposed to be a surprise. I was trying to surprise her with something that she likes, you know, so that's why, you know, that's why I'm doing this. And I, you know, I'll call for your help.
1: My name is Dana Cortez from The Dana Cortez Show, and I cannot help you reschedule this, but I can tell you how relieved I am, and I'm sure Laura is too. Laura, you can speak now.
0: What?
1: Laura.
2: I thought you were going to a massage place for something.
0: Yeah, it was supposed to be a surprise since neither one of us has ever flown, and my company's paying for the flight and the hotel. I bought you a ticket. Yeah, I don't understand what this
1: is. Well, Evan, this is a down in the DM. That,
0: what?
1: You know,
0: What is that?
2: Oh, nothing. God. It's nothing. I love you. I'm going to call you right now and explain, okay?
3: Hey, Laura. Laura, can we get a follow-up
4: yeah,
3: on what
4: yeah,
3: happened
4: yeah.
3: When,
4: you
3: once
4: just,
3: you guys get back from your
4: you
3: trip?
4: Can't, you can't just dug it down.
0: I still don't get what all this is. No,
2: yes, you can. Yes, you can, Dana. Text me.
1: All right. We're going to text you. It did not go down in the DM, which I'm very excited about. And Laura had every right to be suspicious because he was acting suspiciously
5: there
1: because was he was
5: some,
1: trying to hide.
5: There were some awkward red flags there, so I understand the situation.
1: But it was all good. Mm-hmm. It was so good, and I'm so excited for them. First,
6: he was just being a great husband.
1: He was, Otto. You're so right. They're going to take their first plane ride together. They're going to go. He's going to do something he doesn't like doing, getting massages for her. He's doing that for her. It reminded me, Otto, I'm getting kind of emotional. You know, when I met Automatic, I was already a mother of two beautiful girls. I was really young when I had my first daughter, Kirsten. I talk about this quite often. I was only 15. And I just hadn't done a lot because I worked. That's it. I worked like literally from the time I was 16 years old till today. I've always had a job. And he told me, I'm going to show you the world. I got my first passport with him.
5: Oh.
1: I'd never been to the beach. I still remember that
6: moment.
1: But
6: you've been on a plane before. You'd been some places.
1: Yeah, West Texas and back.
6: You've been to New York. You've been to LA.
1: I had, but it's different traveling abroad. It's different traveling with your person. The way Evan was excited, I remember how excited you were to show me all these things. You know,
6: I remember the first time I actually got on a plane, I was 13 years old. I was flying to a baseball tournament. And believe it or not, I actually got to ride on the plane next to Jerry Jones.
1: Oh, what? My gosh.
6: And I was like, I just thought that was normal. Because, you know, when you watch when you watch television, well, you're like, oh, all the famous people take the plane. You're like,
1: it's not
6: gonna,
1: like that. No,
6: I was like Jerry Jones and cheerleaders. And it's been a letdown ever since.
1: We have fine dining here in Houston now, mm-hmm. right? It's a new thing in Texas, right? Fine dining. I didn't know what that was. Otto introduced me to that.
5: Oh, man.
1: Listening to this couple, I had
6: Let me clarify something. Fine dining is not new to Houston. Michelin stars are new.
1: That's what I meant. Yeah. Yeah. Okay. Yeah. Michelin stars, fine dining. And I didn't even know what that was. I thought it was a tire.
6: It was.
5: It's technically the same company. Anyway, we're getting off track here, guys.
1: Yeah. I was trying to tell my story, and then Otto talked about Jerry Jones. What I was trying to say is that Evan reminded me of your excitement, wanting to show me these things.
5: Yes.
1: You know, what have you introduced your partner to?
5: That's a very intimate thing, showing your partner new experiences.
1: My gosh,
5: and then that's something that you always have that bond of the first time, no matter what it is.
1: When we went through to go to Jamaica, and they stamped my passport, Otto looked back at me and he was just smiling because he knew how excited
6: I knew that was the first time he'd ever used your passport.
1: It was. That's what I'm saying. I just never had one. Do you remember some really poignant first experiences with your partner?
5: Ooh,
1: I would love for you to share that with us at Dana Cortez, at DJ Automatic, at Anthony A Comedy. Of course, follow us at Dana Cortez Show everywhere. 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
2: I can't believe Taylor Swift's husband was the victim of a Ponzi scheme.
3: Oh.
2: I know. Poor Travis Kelce. So, you know, I think all of us have been approached to invest in one of those pyramid things. If you put 500 in, you're going to get 2,000. That's not exactly what happened to Travis Kelce. There was this investment orchestrated an elaborate fraud that many people fell for. Siddharth Jawahar is the man's name that Travis Kelce, I believe, gave millions and millions of dollars to.
3: Oh, no.
2: Yeah, yeah. So he's out. He's out the millions.
4: They're keeping his losses unknown at the time, so you know it's a lot of money. And this is also the second big scandal to hit the NFL after our homeboy from the fake 49ers team. So, like,
2: hey. Are you talking about Dejan Love? Oh, Lord.
4: Yeah, the Love guy.
2: Oh, my gosh. I do.
3: What is going on, though?
2: Well, with this one here, this must be a lot, Anthony. You said they didn't disclose it, but because the prosecutors are saying that guy, Jawahar, has to pay back $31 million.
3: I don't think that was all Travis's money.
2: No, there's like four people, but
3: I'm just going to say, I'm glad he's got a sugar mama.
2: Taylor Swift, yeah. He's all right.
3: He's going to be okay.
2: Hurting. He's going to be okay. I was once asked to be in one of those. We call them thanzas. You know, like
3: I was in one too when I was like probably.
4: Multi-level marketing.
2: Yes.
3: Well, I was in a pyramid scheme that they said if I gave like, I think it was $500, I'd get 2,000 back. And I remember I was like right about to get to 2,000. Then the guy was like, broke up, can't get the money back. And I was like, no!
2: So you never got your $500?
3: No, I learned a hard lesson. I remember telling my dad about it, and he was like, you dummy.
2: We'll be right back. Brought to you by Chick-fil-A.
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4: Oh, man, it is that time. It don't matter the day. The 12 o'clock hour, best part of the day. It's the Sack Throwback Lunch with D-Lo. We're going 100% throwbacks, and we're going to start things off in the mix from a man

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0: 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Libby Holman was a sexually fluid blues singer who became famous in the 1920s, and then infamous when she was indicted for her husband's murder. 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
1: 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Crazy. 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

know somebody wants some Aftershock 2026 tickets. You know I got you. What's going on, Sactown? It's 102.5 KSFM. Oh, we got to get into it because there's a lot going on in the world today, and Kamora Lee Simmons is spilling the tea and what it means on Russell Simmons. Coming up next, Inside Your Celebrity Spill. I don't know if you missed out on her premiere, honey, but I got the tea.

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1: Girl, what I heard, all the rumors are true, yeah.
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1: The gossip. Whoa. I don't do none of that.
2: It's the Celebrity Spill with Tasha Makia.
3: Honey, it's messy, but you know your girl got it. Now, Kamora Lee Simmons is spilling all the tea in her brand new Lifetime documentary called Kamora Lee On Her Own. Now, she says when Russell Simmons started showing up at her fashion shows, you know, coming backstage while the girls were getting undressed and, you know, sending huge flowers, that Tyra Banks at the time was so concerned, she kept Kamora at her apartment for an entire weekend, trying to keep her away from Russell Simmons. Now, Kamora admits that back then, she felt like Tyra Banks was just hating and getting on her nerves. And now, Kamora Lee Simmons is saying that Tyra Banks was pretty much trying to protect her. Well, Kamora says that at the time, she was only 16 years old when she met Russell Simmons. And his side of the story, he wound up jumping on social media real quick. And he says that she was actually 17 years and 9 months. Either way, Tyra saw something, felt like she needed to make sure she protected her friend. And girl, stay with me this weekend because I gotta keep you away from the creeps. But it seemed like Kamora didn't stay away from the creeps, if you know what I'm saying, because she later had two beautiful daughters with him. Now, if you missed out on the premiere that went down on September 20th, you can still stream it on Lifetime, okay? In other news, so for years, there's been some back and forth between Bruno Mars and Jermaine Dupri. Now, if you didn't know, well, you're gonna know now. So there was a time when Jermaine Dupri had the opportunity to sign Bruno, and he did it, right? Well, Bruno's on tour. So Jermaine Dupri went to go see Bruno. And afterwards, he was telling Bruno how amazing the show was. And how did Bruno hit him back? What did Bruno say? Well, Bruno was like, yo, you should have signed me. And Jermaine Dupri replied, I definitely should have signed you. Now, fans are like, wait a minute. People who didn't know, you had that opportunity? Yes, he did. And Bow Wow jumped into the mix like, oh, well, Bruno ain't the only one you missed out on. Now, listen, you can laugh about that now. But watching Bruno Mars do what Bruno Mars can do, I feel like Jermaine Dupri missed out on something major. And fans said on social media that not signing Bruno Mars definitely got to make Jermaine Dupri feel some type of way, especially with the big artist that he is today. And last but not least, Method Man shares some relationship advice when it comes to staying together and keeping love strong. And I love this. I do. I'm all about love. He shared one of his marriage secrets, saying that keeping people out of their business is what did it. And honestly, that makes perfect sense because everybody doesn't need updates and details and play-by-play. None of that. Now, Method Man said that him and his wife, Tamika, have been married since 2001. And clearly, whatever they're doing is definitely working. And sometimes, the less that people know about you, even if they see your photos on social media, the better. Because your relationship can breathe. It can have some type of privacy. But when it comes to Method Man, not oversharing, not telling the world too much is what keeps the two being best friends, still in love, and going strong today. And that is your Celebrity Spill.

0: I'm all the way up. Nothing can stop me. I'm all the way up.
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Vogue World for Milano, and my girl was looking good. I mean, I need to know who does the hair. I think it's Tokyo. But let me tell you something. She was strutting on that catwalk and just doing what she had to do, and social media is loving every single moment, man. It's 102.5 KSFM. All right. I know you want them. At the Shock 2026 tickets coming up inside your 3 p.m. hour. All right, set down.

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0: 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I'll break it down and you'll know what I'm talking about. Coming up next in your Daily Dose.
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0: Here's your Daily Dose with Tasha Makia. Yeah.
1: I'm loving it.
2: You got to be careful with the stories that you tell yourself about what happened to you. Because every time you replay something, you're not just remembering it. You're actually adding to it. You're making it feel a lot heavier. You know, like they never cared about me. So you're really going deeper with that. I wasted all that time. You know, things like I should have known better. I'll never let that happen to me again. Like I need you to hold on. Okay. Because those are conclusions that you wrote after the pain. And if you repeat them long enough, one bad experience can start writing rules for the rest of your life. And we don't want that. Okay. That's the part that nobody really talks about. What happened to you is already in the past. I'm not saying that it doesn't matter, but the story that you created because of it, that could be making decisions about your future right now. And damn, who gave your past that type of authority? I'm gonna need you to get your power back and stop replaying those scenarios over in your head, because as long as you're holding on to the past, guess what you're not doing?
3: Moving forward. Hey, look, hey, look, this is

0: Number one for hip hop and R&B. 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
1: now. Turn up. Turn up. Yeah. 1025 KSFM.
2: Treat you like a friend. Respect you like a lover. Oh, oh, oh, oh, oh, oh.
3: You could bet that, never gotta sweat that. You could bet that, never gotta sweat that. You could bet that, never gotta sweat that. You could bet.

Did you see that Miguel's ex-wife just got engaged? And honey, her man is fine. That diamond, woo! Got some tickets coming up next for Aftershock 2026. 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

coming to the Levy Stadium October 10th. It's a clear bag policy. Just letting you know, Sactown. 102.5 KSFM. All right. So Celebrity Spill is coming up next, and Method Man is giving some relationship advice that you might be able to use. It's coming.

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3: Honey, it's messy, but you know your girl got it. Now, Kamora Lee Simmons is spilling all the tea and her brand new Lifetime documentary called Kamora Lee On Her Own. Now, she says when Russell Simmons started showing up at her fashion shows, you know, coming backstage while the girls were getting undressed and, you know, sending huge flowers, that Tyra Banks at the time was so concerned, she kept Kamora at her apartment for an entire weekend, trying to keep her away from Russell Simmons. Now, Kamora admits that back then she felt like Tyra Banks was just hating and getting on her nerves. And now, Kamora Lee Simmons is saying that Tyra Banks was pretty much trying to protect her. Well, Kamora says that at the time she was only 16 years old when she met Russell Simmons. And his side of the story, he wound up jumping on social media real quick. And he says that she was actually 17 years and 9 months. Either way, Tyra saw something, felt like she needed to make sure she protected her friend. And girl, stay with me this weekend because I got to keep you away from the creeps. But it seemed like Kamora didn't stay away from the creeps, if you know what I'm saying, because she later had two beautiful daughters with him. Now, if you missed out on the premiere that went down on September 20th, you can still stream it on Lifetime, okay? In other news, so for years, it's been some back and forth between Bruno Mars and Jermaine Dupri. Now, if you didn't know, well, you're going to know now. So there was a time when Jermaine Dupri had the opportunity to sign Bruno, and he didn't, right? Well, Bruno's on tour. So Jermaine Dupri went to go see Bruno. And afterwards, he was telling Bruno how amazing the show was. And how did Bruno hit him back? What did Bruno say? Well, Bruno was like, yo, you should have signed me. And Jermaine

Dupree replied, I definitely should have signed you. Now, fans are like, wait a minute, people who didn't know, you had that opportunity? Yes, he did. And Bow Wow jumped into the mix like, oh, well, Bruno ain't the only one you missed out on. Now, listen, you can laugh about that now, but watching Bruno Mars do what Bruno Mars can do, I feel like Jermaine Dupri missed out on something major. And fans said on social media that not signing Bruno Mars definitely got to make Jermaine Dupri feel some type of way, especially with the big artist that he is today. And last but not least, Method Man shares some relationship advice when it comes to staying together and keeping love strong. And I love this. I do. I'm all about love. He shared one of his marriage secrets, saying that keeping people out of their business is what did it. And honestly, that makes perfect sense because everybody doesn't need updates and details and play-by-play. None of that. Now, Method Man said that him and his wife, Tamika, have been married since 2001. And clearly, whatever they're doing is definitely working. And sometimes, the less that people know about you, even if they see your photos on social media, the better. Because your relationship can breathe. It can have some type of privacy. But when it comes to Method Man, not oversharing, not telling the world too much is what keeps the two being best friends, still in love, and good.

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2: Right through Sacramento, looking good. The Cap City Freeway seems typical tough traffic. I know there was an earlier crash on 80 East just before you get onto 50. Looks like that's cleared up. And if you're headed to the airport, 5 South, not bad. A little slow past the airport, and then a bit of a backup in Natomas. I'm Tiffany Whitstrom, Sacramento traffic.
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0: 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Libby Holman was a sexually fluid blues singer who became famous in the 1920s, and then infamous when she was indicted for her husband's murder. 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

you saw this video, a quick clip of Rihanna talking to this woman who's battling cancer. She wound up bumping into Rihanna at a grocery store shopping and apologized for how she looked. She said, "I'm sorry, I'm going through chemotherapy." And Rihanna, one thing I love about this woman, she don't care what's happening around her. She stops for the fans. And she looked this woman straight in the eyes and gave her some empowering words. She said, "You do not look like that. Don't ever say that bleep again. You are beautiful." You know, just encouraging her because, listen, sometimes, you know, when you're going through the worst times, you tend to compare yourself to whomever you're talking to.

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2: You ride through Sacramento looking tough, both directions, Cassidy Freeway on the approach to Cal Expo. That earlier crash, though, is cleared up, so that's a bit of good news, I suppose. Of course, your safely reliable route, East 80 through North Sacramento, but right now that's even tough with a crash on 5 South near 80. I'm Tiffany Wittstrom, Sacramento Traffic.
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